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0: what you do.
1: Ice cream lovers, this one is for you. A new survey found that during the summer, the average person eats 11 scoops of ice cream. And I'm not an average person, apparently. A whopping 95% of Americans admitted to eating at least one scoop per week. When you add those totals up across the country, Americans eat an estimated 11.4 billion pounds of ice cream over the course of the summer. That's enough to fill 113 football stadiums. Cookies and cream is the favorite flavor for Gen Z, millennials, and Gen X, but baby boomers still prefer classic chocolate. The survey also settled another important debate. Most people would rather eat their ice cream from a bowl than a cup or a cone. I would too, totally. I mean, I like the cup or the cone, don't get me wrong. I would prefer, so what I like to do is just get some vanilla ice cream, because there is so much you can do with vanilla ice cream. You can add to it. You can put things on it, which is adding to it. But yeah, you don't have to just go with the classics. I mean, you can make your own cookies and cream, which I do like cookies and cream ice cream, by the way. But yeah, give me a good old-fashioned bowl of vanilla ice cream, and I'm going to dress it up.

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3: Mostly clear tonight, near 60, east winds 5 miles per hour. Tomorrow, sunny 87. Tomorrow night, partly cloudy, 64. Wednesday, mostly sunny, 88. Wednesday night, rain possible late, 69. Thursday, showers likely, 83. Thursday night, intermittent rain, 64. And for Friday, partly sunny, 81.

If you caught a glimpse of yourself in the mirror before leaving home, would you surprise yourself by how you look, or would you just wish the mirror had an Instagram filter? I'm Nikki Lee, and a poll online asked, on a scale of 1 to 10, how would you rate your attractiveness? And even though it was anonymous, most people leaned toward normalish. 3% of people said 1, they're hideous. 8% said 2 or 3. 30% said 4 or 5. 47 said 6 or 7. 8 said 8 or 9, and 2 said 10, or they look perfect in every way. So I would go with that 47% and definitely say I'm a 6 or a 7. I'd give myself that at least, you know. I'm actually really excited because I've always had a complex about my teeth. I call it a snaggle tooth, we'll say. On my left side, I have one tooth that's kind of pushed back a little bit. And so it could appear that I don't have a tooth there at all, as my youngest son used to say all the time when he was little. He doesn't say that now. He's 15. He knows I have a tooth there. Anyways, long story short, I'm getting an aligner. I'm getting fitted for it on Tuesday. I'm super excited. I'm getting my teeth straightened, and I've wanted this for so long. And I don't care that I'm in my 40s. I'm going for it, and I'm super excited about it. Maybe it'll make me a solid 6.5.

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it's Nikki Lee, and Gracie Abrams has posted a clip of the new song she's been teasing on Instagram. I should know what I'm playing, but I forgot. Felt good for a day, but that stopped, she sings. And I once saw clearly, but it's bloodshot. And I want you to, or I want you so badly, but I closed off. I thought we'd get married, but I guess not. Now you can watch me hit the wall. Well, I didn't see that coming. It just hit the wall with that lyric right there.

Michael Gandolfini is the latest actor to join Daniel's upcoming Untitled Event film. I'm Nikki Lee, and Gandolfini joins Matt Damon, Sandra Oh, Sean Kaufman, and Charles Melton in the Universal Pictures film Daniels. Are the filmmaking duo of Daniel Kwan and Daniel Schweinart, who helmed the Best Picture winning movie Everything Everywhere All at Once. So the film is going to be called Daniels, I guess? Okay.

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3: 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That starts at 7 o'clock Friday at Mirror Lake State Park. And coming up on Sunday, St. Peter's Lutheran Church in Loganville is holding an ice cream social. 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
3: Mostly clear tonight, near 60, east winds 5 miles per hour. Tomorrow, sunny 87. Tomorrow night, partly cloudy, 64. Wednesday, mostly sunny, 88. Wednesday night, rain possible late, 69. Thursday, showers likely, 83. Thursday night, intermittent rain, 64. And for Friday, partly sunny, 81.

0: before you go, there's something I want you to have.
1: Oh, it's beautiful. But wait a minute, isn't this...
0: Yeah, yes it is.
1: But I thought the old lady dropped it into the ocean in the air.
0: Well, baby, I went down and got it for you.

0: Sam.
1: Hey, it's Nikki Lee with my good news story of the day. A senior living community in Tennessee hosted an awesome event where residents took part in a giant slip and slide day. There were even caregivers, firefighters, and college athletes that played along too. The celebration was called Ride and Slide, and it gave seniors a chance to relive some childhood fun. And who wouldn't want to have a slip and slide day? I know I sure do.

So I think it was a couple months back that we heard that the Shrek franchise is going to have a spinoff called Donkey. I'm Nikki Lee, and somebody did tell me Donkey is getting his own movie. DreamWorks Animation has officially announced that Shrek's spinoff film, centered on the character of Donkey, is headed to movie theaters. It will have an arrival date of June 30th, 2028. The studio announced the big news on Instagram, saying, "Start heating up those waffle irons. Donkey is setting out on his very own adventure June 30th, 2028. The new movie will be an origin story following how Donkey became, or how he came to be. Eddie Murphy, of course, is going to reprise the role as his voice, and the Lego Batman movies' Charlie Bean is set to direct Donkey, while Matt Flynn will co-direct. Rebecca Huntley will produce." So Murphy previously spoke about the upcoming Donkey spinoff in the interview with Screen Rant, saying, "We're doing a Donkey one, and that'll be released 3 years from now." So a fifth Shrek film is set to release in theaters a year ahead of Donkey movie, and that's coming out June 30th next year. So

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1: Mostly clear, temperature falling to 60, wind should be calm. Tuesday, sunny, 87. Tuesday night, partly cloudy, 64. Wednesday, mostly sunny, 88. Wednesday night, rain possible late, 69. Thursday, showers likely, 83. Thursday night, sporadic showers, 64. And for Friday, partly sunny, 81.

for the 8th time in 11 years, Ed Sheeran is the most played artist across radio, TV, and public places in the UK. I'm Nikki Lee, and according to PPL, which licenses the use of recorded music in that country, Ed's songs are played on average of 574 times per day, or 25 times per hour. That is a lot.

Hey, it's Nikki Lee hanging out with you. So I just heard a story about an Ohio man who accidentally threw a winning lottery ticket away, valued at $100,000. Could you imagine that? But luckily, trash collection hadn't come yet, so he dug through his trash and was able to recover it. And he's pretty glad he did because he took home close to $73,000 after taxes. That's definitely worth the smell or going through the garbage, I guess. At least he didn't swallow it like one girl who swallowed her AirPod. Yeah, I'm still trying to figure out how that happened. It's really funny, too, that I'm talking about this, because last night I watched It Could Happen to You for the first time ever. I know, it's an old movie, and I just now am watching it. I also watched for the first time ever last night, which I cannot believe I've never seen this movie before, was Tu Wong Fu, Thanks for Everything, Julie Newmar. Oh my gosh, that movie was so funny. I really liked it. I'm going to have to watch it again.

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3: Mostly clear, temperature falling to 60, winds should be calm. Tuesday, sunny, 87. Tuesday night, partly cloudy, 64. Wednesday, mostly sunny, 88. Wednesday night, rain possible late, 69. Thursday, showers likely, 83. Thursday night, sporadic showers, 64. And for Friday, partly sunny, 81.

is Nikki Lee with my world famous random fact of the day. So Britain used to be connected to mainland Europe by now submerged landmass called Doggerland. I wonder if there was dogs on that land before it was submerged. That's my random fact for the day. Do with it what you will.

Hey, it's Sarah with you. Well, we're learning more about the Taylor and Travis wedding from 4th of July weekend, and it had more celebrities in the Met Gala, or at least it seemed that way. Here's a partial list. Selena Gomez and Benny Blanco, of course, her friend. Steven Spielberg, Hugh Grant, Jennifer Lopez, Tom Cruise, Beyonce and Jay-Z, why not? Tim McGraw and Faith Hill, Gwen Stefani and Blake Shelton, Reese Witherspoon, Lena Dunham, Brad Pitt. It seems like anybody she's ever met. And honestly, she said that in an interview. I heard another radio show talking about that. She didn't want to have to narrow down her guest list, so I guess that's why she had it at an arena. Taylor also let Travis invite some of his friends, I guess, like Patrick and Brittany Mahomes, Chiefs coach Andy Reid, George Kittle, Julian Edelman, Kareem Hunt, Cooper Kupp, Baker Mayfield, Richard Sherman, and a few others. And there were so many more. I mean, TV stars, movie stars, you name it. If Taylor met them, they've been there. The Chicks, Camila Cabello, Mariska Hargitay, because, I mean, Law and Order, why not, right?

Hey, it's Sarah with you. Well, we are well into the week after the 4th of July. Hopefully, it's treating you well. Actually, I was feeling pretty energized this Monday, probably better than I've felt in a while. I don't know if it's sleep. I don't know if it's exercise. I don't know what it is, but I'm feeling good, and I hope it continues. I know I've got a couple of vacation days coming up in a couple more weeks, so maybe it's that. And I got a lot done at work the last couple of days, so I'm feeling good. I hope you're having a great week as well, and I hope it's productive too.

0: Hey, it's Sarah with you. While my kids are on the second half of their summer school classes, they just started them yesterday. How they do summer school where my kids go is for the first 2 weeks or so, they have one set of classes, and for the last 2 or 3 weeks, they have the last set of classes, and they also started swimming lessons. And where I live, they do them in our local lake, which I think is pretty unique. So they just started that, and they really enjoy those swimming lessons. I did the same swimming lessons when I was a kid at the same lake, and that's where I learned to swim, and I know they're having a good time. They get to go there right after summer school with their babysitter. They get some cannonball time in, and probably don't eat their lunch at all, but you know what? That's what summer is all about, getting their outside time in, and you know what? Tiring themselves out for a good night's sleep, right?
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2: Mostly clear, temperature falling to 60, wind should be calm. Tuesday, sunny, 87. Tuesday night, partly cloudy, 64. Wednesday, mostly sunny, 88. Wednesday night, rain possible late, 69. Thursday, showers likely, 83. Thursday night, sporadic showers, 64. And for Friday, partly sunny, 81.

with you. U.S. charitable giving rose 3% in 2025, surpassing $600 billion for the first time. The $617 billion that Americans gave to everything from churches to cat rescues was the second highest ever in inflation-adjusted terms, but it fell short for the record set in 2021 when there was a burst of social service giving in response to the COVID-19 pandemic. This growth was slightly faster than the long-term annual average of 2.7%, thanks to the nation's relatively strong, if mixed, economy. So that's pretty interesting, even in times of struggle, there's a lot of people that are still giving to others.

Hey, it's Sarah with you. Do you work at a job you love? A study in 2023 said that only 51% of Americans were satisfied with where they work. Monster.com just did a review of all their jobs to see which professions had the highest workplace satisfaction scores. Just in case you're wondering or looking for a career change, here's who loves their job the most. Healthcare practitioners came in at number one. Mathematics and data science professionals at number two. Science technicians at number three. Education and library professionals professionals are number four. Life science professionals at number five. Teachers and instructors number six. Legal professionals number seven. Finance professionals number eight. Engineers number nine. And number 10, entertainment and sports professionals. Shouldn't they be way higher on that list? I'm thinking, why aren't radio personalities on that list? I don't know.

Hey, it's Sarah with you. Well, if you attended a 4th of July parade, chances are your kids got bags of what I like to call street candy. My kids were nice enough to separate all the candy out into a bag of Tootsie Rolls and candy that they like. And they gave me the one and only pack of Sour Patch Kids, which they know that I like. I'm not sure who's going to eat that giant bag of Tootsie Rolls. Why are people still giving out Tootsie Rolls? I don't think kids of today like Tootsie Rolls, but there were so many Tootsie Rolls. We have a gallon freezer bag full of Tootsie Roll street candy. Come and get them at our house, I guess.

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2: Belgium dominated the United States 4-1 in their World Cup round of 16 matchup in Seattle. Malik Tillman scored a free kick goal in the 31st minute to briefly tie the game at 1-1. Belgium quickly scored in the 33rd minute. By late first half, it was a 10-1 advantage for the visitors in Seattle. And American star Flo Balogun did play. Spain in Dallas eliminated Portugal 1-0 on a goal in the 91st minute. Spain has posted 5 straight shutouts in this tournament. The Sacramento Kings waived DeMar DeRozan. Rui Hachimura is signing with the Clippers. WNBA wins for Connecticut, Golden State, and Seattle, which was 5-0.

0: 17, but won at L.A., 82-64. In baseball, the Yankees won 5-1 at Tampa Bay. The Mets came back for a 10-inning win at Atlanta, 7-6. Washington, 12-11 over Houston, wins for the Giants and Arizona.
1: Mostly clear, temperature falling to 60. Winds should be calm. Tuesday, sunny, 87. Tuesday night, partly cloudy, 64. Wednesday, mostly sunny, 88. Wednesday night, rain possible late, 69. Thursday, showers likely, 83. Thursday night, sporadic showers, 64. And for Friday, partly sunny, 81.

Maybe you have some money out there you don't even know about. Hey, it's Sarah. The U.S. Department of Treasury is holding some 80 million matured U.S.

U.S. savings bonds worth approximately $29.7 billion. Well, I checked. None of them are in my name. According to the USDT, the bonds have stopped earning interest. The National Association of Unclaimed Property Administrators has online tools for people to search databases for unclaimed property. You can go to missingmoney.com. It's free, and you can search for that unclaimed property. Like I said, I put my name in. I put my husband's name in. Nothing for us there. And I know I have a savings bond out there somewhere, and I have no idea where it is. So queries will return any states in which there's a match and provide information and links to the official government website to begin the claims process. So it's worth checking out, I'd say.

Hey, it's Sarah. Well, this is probably something you never thought you would worry about when you had a lemonade stand. Michigan kids may soon never have to worry about it. The Michigan House just unanimously passed House Bill 6007, which would let minors sell lemonade and other non-alcoholic drinks on private property as long as the stand makes under $5,000 a year and the drinks don't require refrigeration for safety. The bill was inspired by local kids whose health department demanded repeated fees for their lemonade stand. Lawmakers say the financial impact on health departments would be tiny, and the change would help kids learn business skills and civic responsibility. The bill now heads to the Senate. If it becomes law, Michigan joins states like Georgia and Texas in rolling back regulations on youth-run stands, keeping a classic American tradition alive, as it should be.

Hey, it's Sarah with you. Well, over the long weekend, we finally saw Toy Story 5, and I gotta tell you, I was slightly disappointed. It was not as cute as I wanted it to be. I mean, Toy Story 3 and 4 were so good. I mean, so much to live up to. Not a bad movie, but just different, I think, because, kids are different now than they used to be, and that was the whole point of the movie. Kids have changed, and so has how they are playing with toys. And I mean, the morals of the story were still there, so I enjoyed that. But just different. But overall, I love going to the movies. Part of the fun for me is a lunch of popcorn, and I had that. So overall, success.

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2: Belgium dominated the United States 4-1 in their World Cup round of 16 matchup in Seattle. Malik Tillman scored a free kick goal in the 31st minute to briefly tie the game at 1-1. Belgium quickly scored in the 33rd minute. By late first half, it was a 10-1 advantage for the visitors in Seattle. And American star Flo Balogun did play. Spain in Dallas eliminated Portugal 1-0 on a goal in the 91st minute. Spain has posted 5 straight shutouts in this tournament. The Sacramento Kings waived DeMar DeRozan. Rui Hachimura is signing with the Clippers. WNBA wins for Connecticut, Golden State, and Seattle, which was 5-17 but won at LA 82-64. In baseball, the Yankees won 5-1 at Tampa Bay. The Mets came back for a 10-inning win at Atlanta 7-6. Washington 12-11 over Houston. Wins for the Giants and Arizona.

Mostly clear, temperature falling to 60, wind should be calm. Tuesday, sunny, 87. Tuesday night, partly cloudy, 64. Wednesday, mostly sunny, 88. Wednesday night, rain possible late, 69. Thursday, showers likely, 83. Thursday night, sporadic showers, 64. And for Friday, partly sunny, 81.

Hey, it's Sarah with you. Many Americans just enjoyed a long weekend, and even if you had to work, you probably saw or heard fireworks, smelled or tasted a cookout, or felt some pangs of patriotism, unless that was just sweat from the heat. But apparently, about half the country wasn't sure what was going on. A new national survey found that 46% of Americans don't know what America's 250th anniversary was commemorating. 53% correctly responded that it celebrated the adoption of the Declaration of Independence, and this year was the 250th anniversary since it happened back in 1776. Here are a few other interesting facts from the poll. 86% are grateful to be Americans. 79% are proud to be Americans. And 74% believe the American dream is available to them personally. That's higher than I would think. And 61% believe America is a land of opportunity. 70% believe America's founding principles remain relevant today, but nearly 60% say the country has moved away from the founding principles, and 56% say they worry the U.S. could stop being a free country within the next 50 years. There's a lot more optimism there in that poll than I thought there would be, really.

Hey, it's Sarah with you. Well, I finally watched Project Hail Mary over the weekend. It is on Amazon Prime Video, and not a bad movie, long. One of those movies you really have to pay attention to understand, but very good. I did not read the book. I know it's based on a book. Definitely a good one and worth watching, I would say. Took us a while to get through it for sure. So if you're looking for something to do next weekend, it's waiting for you there.

Hey, it's Sarah with you. Well, there are some good things about your kids growing up and some bad things about your kids growing up, of course. You know, obviously it's great when they're not babies and they can take care of themselves, but I mean, babies are so cute and I love babies. But you know, they start to grow up and they don't like all of the same things that they used to like. You know, a trip to the library is not as enticing as it used to be. And you know, those kind of free things that I used to do with my kids to keep them occupied are not quite as fun as they used to be. And you know, they don't take up a day like they used to. So you know, we're having to kind of reevaluate what summer looks like this year. What do you do to keep those you know, older kids entertained that doesn't cost an arm and a leg? Are they all just playing sports, or are you just letting them stand YouTube all day? I'm trying to create a balance.

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2: Belgium dominated the United States 4-1 in their World Cup round of 16 matchup in Seattle. Malik Tillman scored a free kick goal in the 31st minute to briefly tie the game at 1-1. Belgium quickly scored in the 33rd minute. By late first half, it was a 10-1 advantage for the visitors in Seattle. And American star Flo Balogun did play. Spain in Dallas eliminated Portugal 1-0 on a goal in

0: NBA wins for Connecticut, Golden State, and Seattle, which was 5-17 but won at LA 82-64. In baseball, the Yankees won 5-1 at Tampa Bay. The Mets came back for a 10-inning win at Atlanta 7-6. Washington 12-11 over Houston, wins for the Giants and Arizona.
1: Mostly clear, temperature falling to 60. Winds should be calm. Tuesday, sunny 87. Tuesday night, partly cloudy, 64. Wednesday, mostly sunny, 88. Wednesday night, rain possible late, 69. Thursday, showers likely, 83. Thursday night, sporadic showers, 64. And for Friday, partly sunny, 81.
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Hey, it's Sarah with you. A 29-year-old man in Maryland had his car stolen, but he should have been more hesitant to call the police because it happened while he was allegedly burglarizing a cell phone store across the street. The man reported his car missing, but didn't take long for the police to connect the dots when they noticed blood on his hands, clothing, and glasses, as well as blood on the nearby broken store window. The call about the break-in came in just after the man called about his car. He tried to deny breaking into the cell phone store, but cops didn't buy it. One officer said that's some karma right there, dude. He was charged with burglary, theft, and destruction of property. Can you hear me now?

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Hey, it's Sarah with you. With summer comes a slew of travel hacks circulating the internet, some sillier than others, but a recent report showed there's one that's actually worth the hype: packing a tracking device in your checked bag. New data collected from a baggage tracker used by 500 airlines and around 2,800 airports has shown that bags with gadgets like Apple AirTags are significantly less likely to be permanently unrecoverable. In just 1 year since the bag tracking system integrated with Apple's Find My network, the number of permanently lost bags decreased by 90%, and bags were reunited with their owners 26% faster. Baggage is shifting from a logistical problem to a digital service. That's what they're saying. Passengers expect to know where their bag is at every moment, and they're increasingly willing to help them track it. So, what's the tip? Even if you plan to take your bag as a carry-on, it's not a bad idea to tuck a tracker in a zipper pouch. You never know when you're going to be asked to check it. Good tip.

Hey, it's Sarah with you. Well, if you're into, gardening and flowers like I am, I drug my kids along to buy some perennials over the weekend. And of course, they are like 50% off this time of year, so I got a bunch. And my husband was saying I'm going to run out of room. I don't think you ever run out of room for new plants. But everything's looking pretty good. I had to replace some stuff that died, and I nursed a few back to health. So everything's looking pretty good out there, and I'm feeling good about the new 50% off perennials that I got. And I moved some different things around that I didn't like where they were. So we'll see how they do next year.

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2: Belgium dominated the United States 4-1 in their World Cup round of 16 matchup in Seattle. Malik Tillman scored a free kick goal in the 31st minute to briefly tie the game at 1-1. Belgium quickly scored in the 33rd minute. By late first half, it was a 10-1 advantage for the visitors in Seattle. And American star Flo Balogun did play. Spain and Dallas eliminated Portugal 1-0 on a goal in the 91st minute. Spain has posted 5 straight shutouts in this tournament. The Sacramento Kings waived DeMar DeRozan. Rui Hachimura is signing with the Clippers. WNBA wins for Connecticut, Golden State, and Seattle, which was 5-17 but won at LA 82-64. In baseball, the Yankees won 5-1 at Tampa Bay. The Mets came back for a 10-inning win at Atlanta 7-6. Washington 12-11 over Houston wins for the Giants and Arizona.

Mostly clear, temperature falling to 60, wind should be calm. Tuesday, sunny, 87. Tuesday night, partly cloudy, 64. Wednesday, mostly sunny, 88. Wednesday night, rain possible late, 69. Thursday, showers likely, 83. Thursday night, sporadic showers, 64. And for Friday, partly sunny, 81.

Hey, it's Sarah. Do you still have leftovers in the fridge from the holiday weekend? I know I do. Here's a mindset shift for motivating yourself to actually use them up rather than tossing them in the trash. Think of it as a challenge versus an annoyance. It ends up being this fun game where you are creating something from what seems like nothing and solving this puzzle, and then you get to eat it. I actually made quesadillas this weekend with some leftovers, but they didn't turn out as good as they usually do other times, so I was kind of disappointed by that. But you know, we still ate and we used them up. I've also got some cheese and sausage that needs to be used. I've got some taco dip. I have no idea what I could do with that besides eat taco dip, but that's shelf life on that is it's running low because it's a week old now. I probably just need to throw that away.

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1: From the Fox Sports Studios in Los Angeles, here's Steve DeSager.
2: Belgium dominated the United States 4-1 in their World Cup round of 16 matchup in Seattle. Malik Tillman scored a free kick goal in the 31st minute to briefly tie the game at 1-1. Belgium quickly scored in the 33rd minute. By late first half, it was a 10-1 advantage for the visitors in Seattle. And American star Flo Balogun did play. Spain in Dallas eliminated Portugal 1-0 on a goal in the 91st minute. Spain has posted 5 straight shutouts in this tournament. The Sacramento Kings waived DeMar DeRozan. Rui Hachimura is signing with the Clippers. WNBA wins for Connecticut, Golden State, and Seattle, which was 5-17 but won at LA 82-64. In baseball, the Yankees won 5-1 at Tampa Bay. The Mets came back for a 10-inning win at Atlanta 7-6. Washington 12-11 over Houston, wins for the Giants and Arizona.
3: Mostly clear, temperature falling to 60, wind should be calm. Tuesday, sunny, 87. Tuesday night, partly cloudy, 64. Wednesday, mostly sunny, 88. Wednesday night, rain possible late, 69. Thursday, showers likely, 83. Thursday night, sporadic showers, 64. And for Friday, partly sunny, 81.

0: Breeden Chelsea along with you. Chelsea, you know, we were talking about fall will be here soon enough, now that we're past 4th of July. And you look forward to football and chili and all that stuff. But I got to say, watching the World Cup last night, Chelsea had some taco dip from the weekend that was still good. That can get a little runny after a few days, but not at all yet.
1: It's all good.
0: It was good. She made that fresh on Sunday. And I had a little sports snacks vibe going. I mean, love the Brewers, but NBA, NHL are done.
1: Right.
0: If you watch NASCAR, you got that going. But it's just, it's a little slimmer pickings in the summer. So that was fun last night. And even Chelsea sat down, 7 o'clock game, you were able to sit down and watch some of that. And you were originally asking me what an offsides is, and then you just gave up, which my dad was the same way. He's like, I don't understand that. And there's a lot of Americans, Chelsea, who are like, what? I that doesn't make any sense to me. And that's fine.
1: Okay.
0: But I enjoyed the taco dip last night, Chelsea. And you and I haven't sat down and watched. You didn't watch any of the NBA finals too much?
1: No, I don't think I did.
0: So,
1: I watched the last game.
0: The last game, yep. You knew it was a big deal for that, but that was fun to do with you. And so, yeah, taco dip was delicious.
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5: Mostly sunny today, mid-80s. Wind should be calm. Tonight, partly cloudy, 65. Tomorrow, scattered showers, 86. Tomorrow night, rain likely, 67. Thursday, intermittent showers.

0: Hey, it's Reed and Chelsea. Chelsea said yesterday that it was the Mondayest of Mondays we'd had in a long time. And I have to say, I can't disagree. A little bit of a grind. No shame in that. But I will also say that 4th of July, I mean, that was intense. 250.
1: Oh,
0: you
1: yes.
0: want to do it big. People were still lighting off fireworks Sunday night, which I was proud of you and I. Because we have to get to bed at a decent time to get up and all that stuff. But you and I were both like, hey, it's America, 250.
1: Whatever.
0: Live it up and enjoy. But yesterday was a bit of a grind, I must say, especially in the morning. I got my second wind in the afternoon, but yesterday morning it was like, and the kids were.
1: I just yawned. Because you're talking about being tired.
0: Well, and the kids were not having it either. And I always tell you, you can gauge.
1: Oh, yeah.
0: That means you did it up big. You did it up big.
1: Kind of quiet, you know, this week, which everybody maybe needs. Mm-hmm. A lot of people are still on vacation. But
0: A lot of people, you know, send some emails out and, hey, I'm maybe gone through the 8th or through the 10th.
1: Yeah.
0: Good for you. You know, enjoy it. I would say that we've got a very late Labor Day this year. So
1: we do.
0: I think by the time we get through Labor Day, we'll be ready for fall and to settle in.
1: Yeah.
0: Ton of summer left. These are a lot of daylight days.
1: We got a lot to accomplish yet this summer.
0: A lot still to do.
1: A lot on the calendar.
0: So, but I will admit, I think by the end, I mean, we did it up big that weekend and yesterday was a little bit of a grind.
1: I did give Reed the back to school talk yesterday. So
0: yeah, that was, I thought, a little premature, but Chelsea got right into it. She started laying out timelines and everything, and this is how we're going to do this, and the times to, you know, eat and then get him downstairs and get the teeth brushed. And
1: it's not premature with you, Reed. We got to work on it for 6 weeks, literally.

Lady Gaga Just Dance, B102 and 98.5. Hey, it's Reed and Chelsea. Good morning. Welcome in. Welcome in. Hope you had a good Monday yesterday. Not an easy Monday, as we talked about. But it is 7-7-2026, and let's enjoy every day we can for the rest of summer. Sunny today, middle 80s. Some patchy fog early this morning. Mostly sunny, 87 tomorrow, and then some showers likely tomorrow night into

Thursday. Friday, partly sunny. Sunshine this weekend. Hot next week. I think that's about the rundown for you. Backstreet Boys here, B102 and 98.5.

0: Hey, it's Reed and Chelsea. All right, Chelsea, coffee. Your sister's a good coffee drinker. Your parents like
1: black coffee.
0: Yeah. Did some research at the, this sounds official, Chelsea, APC Microbiome of Ireland and the University of College Cork. Found coffee alters gut bacteria tied to mood and behavior. So published in the Nature Communications, coffee drinkers scored higher on impulsivity tests, even when they were decaf drinkers. They're more impulsive.
1: Wow.
0: Decaf drinkers showed better memory and learning, but that points more to coffee's polyphenols rather than caffeine as the driver. Both caffeinated and decaf drinkers, though, reported lower stress, less depression, less anxiety. So it seems as though if you're feeling a little extra impulsive after your third cup in the morning, that is not just you, but you also probably less stress, depression, and anxiety. So you're going to be a little more impulsive, though.
1: Wow.
0: But maybe that's not always a bad thing. So
1: that's interesting.
0: I think we have decided coffee is healthy.
1: Yes.
0: Like, I think science has said that's healthy. We don't need to continue to have that argument.
1: Right.
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1: Mostly sunny today, mid-80s. Wind should be calm. Tonight, partly cloudy, 65. Tomorrow, scattered showers, 86. Tomorrow night, rain likely, 67. Thursday, intermittent showers, 82. Thursday night, partly cloudy, 63. And for Friday, partly sunny, 81.

0: Hey, it's Reed and Chelsea along with you. All right, Chelsea, the FCC ruled in favor of one of the big telephone companies.
1: Oh.
0: Last Friday, but everyone was busy with 4th of July stuff.
1: Well, I don't even know about this, so.
0: It clears a path to end copper landline service for roughly 184,000 California households. Now, in Wisconsin, a lot of households, especially rural and older residents, you still rely on your landlines.
1: Yes, yes.
0: I know the landline does not get the attention it once did, but that's still a big deal. But again, this is out in California.
1: But it's making a comeback, though.
0: Well.
1: People are saying.
0: Well, Gen Zers are like, what if there was such a thing?
1: Yeah.
0: Decisions reverse a state order from last August that requires this company to keep landlines running. Again, the FCC has ruled that, no, they actually don't have to do that. The company says current customers keep service until at least June 1st of next year, calling it a phased multi-year transition. The ruling follows a lawsuit that was filed back in May. If your parents or grandparents still have a landline, you do wonder, would this ever reach us? Because again, California maybe feels far away.
1: But again, don't you feel like parents are looking for that for their teens and it might make a comeback? Although
0: copper's expensive.
1: What? Yeah. Okay.

0: I will say too, though, I mean, your grandfather on your mom's side, I mean, he relied on that landline. Like, if he ever
1: Oh, yeah.
0: needed anything, like, he knew it. He wasn't gonna, probably in his words, learn the newfangled technology. This was an old Navy sailor, and
1: Oh,
0: you
1: my
0: know,
1: grandma. My grandma
0: and
1: only has
0: grandma's
1: a
0: same way.
1: landline.
0: Yeah, you just called her on the landline the other day.
1: Yes.
0: So, you know, I do feel for people out in California that this is what they know,
1: Yeah.
0: and then to lose that, but progress continues, whether it's good or bad.

0: Hey, it's Reed and Chelsea. All right, Chelsea, we talked about food and do you want to set the scene here? We got a great listener call. You can text line is 910-912-6060.
1: Yeah.
0: That is also a voicemail line though too. You want to drop us a message, you might get on the show. We've got a great call. Do you want to set the scene for what we were talking about with this?
1: We were just talking about 4th of July. What are you going to have? What are you going to make? What are you going to eat? Reed likes the baked beans, but after the fact, it's brutal.
0: You know, Saturday night was a long night for Chelsea.
1: If you know what I'm saying. There were fireworks inside and outside the house.
0: Hey, hey. All right, let's play the listener call here. A restaurateur who gives a trick.
1: Okay.
2: Yeah, this is Ronald Bing calling. I was in the restaurant business for 25 years, and you were just talking about baked beans. All you got to do if you're going to serve baked beans is you add a splash or two, tablespoon or two of white vinegar to baked beans. You'll have the gas, but you won't have the odor. So that'll help a lot. And, you know, I've worked at a lot of buffet restaurants, that Old Country Buffet, when that used to be here. And I told them, you know, add a little bit of white vinegar. It doesn't take away from the taste. It just knocks out the odor from the gas. So, okay, just wanted to let you know. Thank you. Bye-bye.
0: Chels, my favorite line is, you'll still have the gas without the smell?
1: I mean,
0: I've never heard of that trick.
1: He sounds so sweet. And no, I've never heard of the trick. I mean, obviously, we are going to be trying it.
0: Here's what Saturday was. Being the day of and being with your mom, who makes an amazing amount of food, and your sister pitched in too.
1: Yeah.
0: I had...
1: And we brought nothing.
0: We brought nothing except the kids and the slip and slide.
1: Yep. That's pretty good.
0: On Saturday alone, I had, in no order, I had a brat, I had a burger, I had four helpings of potato salad, and this was homemade, your mom made.
1: Wow, four?
0: Incredible. Three or four. But those were two per what an average person would eat.
1: Yeah.
0: So I get a ton each time.
1: Okay.
0: I had a couple of Oreo balls that your sister made. You can look those up. Those are not low calorie, to be careful with that.
1: Okay.
0: I had two chicken salad sandwiches, a ton of the baked, fully loaded baked potato chips.
1: Okay.
0: And then there was the French onion dip. I had at least one helping of baked beans, a couple beers. It's all, and there's maybe more, a couple of cookies. And that's the top of my head. And so the point was Saturday night, a little bit of a gut ache. And as bad as that was for me, it was worse for Chels. So we can use that trick, maybe at least to help with the beans. I think the potato salad got me too, though, Chels. Your mom puts those hard-boiled eggs in there, and I think we've shared enough.
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3: Mostly sunny today, mid-80s. Wind should be calm. Tonight, partly cloudy, 65. Tomorrow, scattered showers, 86. Tomorrow night, rain likely, 67. Thursday, intermittent showers, 82. Thursday night, partly cloudy, 63. And for Friday, partly sunny, 81.

Sabrina Carpenter, there's Feather, B102 and 98.5 with some patchy fog this morning before 8. Otherwise, sunshine, middle 80s. Hot today, but as Chelsea says, it is July after all. So let's embrace it as much as we can.

let's embrace it as much as we can. Purple Rain, I always think of the Super Bowl performance when we play this song, Prince and the Revolution, B102 and 98.5.

0: Hey, it's Chelsea. He's Reed. Reed, to celebrate America's 250th birthday, a little change is happening to the social security cards of those born July 2nd through the end of the year. They will receive a special Freedom 250 logo on the security social security card.
1: No kidding.
0: You don't often see a change.
1: No.
0: To the social security card. They are look the same and all that, but they will get a little Freedom 250.
1: What if they did something like that in 1976?
0: Oh, I don't know.
1: That was the bicentennial, I believe. You and I were not born yet.
0: Okay.
1: 150 years. No, that's cool. I think that we, as human beings, we like these round numbers, right?
0: I know.
1: You know, we like, or no, that wasn't 150, that was 200, excuse me. 200 years, we like 250, we'll celebrate 300. It doesn't mean 251 is any less special than 250, but we like round numbers.
0: It's a big milestone.
1: Yeah, we like round numbers as Americans. I mean, I remember my 10th birthday.
0: Really?
1: Don't know that I remember my 9th. But I remember my 10th because I was in Seattle with my family visiting my uncle, and that was, they had painted happy 10th birthday on the window with like window paint when I walked down the steps.
0: Okay.
1: So maybe it's not just because I was 10, maybe it was for that.
0: Okay.
1: I digress.

0: Hey, it's Reed and Chelsea with you. All right, Chelsea, we did get to see some fireworks Saturday night. Hopefully, if you wanted to, you got a chance to. They were bigger than normal in a lot of places because of the 250.
1: Yes.
0: But in Washington, D.C., record-setting 4th of July fireworks display triggered a code red air quality alert. Fine particle pollution, and we've been used to this in Wisconsin with California. Thankfully, they've kept their fires to themselves this
1: year. Canada,
0: thank you. But fine particulate pollution spiked from roughly 10 to 15 micrograms per cubic meter to over 1,000 at some monitoring sites, topping 3,000 at one. So the city, D.C., warned residents with asthma or lung disease, you could face more serious health issues. And the pollution typically takes about 24 hours to clear.
1: Wow.
0: So 250 came and went in the nation's capital with a bang. But then people had to stay indoors for 24 hours because, again, the micrograms went from 10 to 15 particles to 1,000 to even 3,000.
1: Wow.
0: Hopefully, your fireworks went well at home, and I mean that in all sincerity.
1: Did you hear of that airplane that was hit by a firework while landing in Chicago?
0: I did not.
1: They just kind of
0: sounds like that could be a fine.
1: And, yeah, it, you know, they just released the audio from it, and it was the firework that hit the airplane, and that's just, like, craziness.
0: Was it China that invented, like, the firework? I think it was that culture. But, man, we have made that so American.
1: Right.
0: I think we've probably made them bigger and louder.
1: Yes.
0: The fireworks you and I watched was from a long ways away, by the way.
1: And that's the best.
0: And the finale was spectacular.
1: To see him on the horizon,
0: yes,
1: I thought.
0: Yes, it was beautiful.
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4: 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Summer varsity baseball last night. Baraboo sweeps a doubleheader at home with Marquesan, winning game one 3-2, game two 6-4. The Bandits back on the diamond Friday, hosting Cambridge. Reedsburg was scheduled to be at Cross Plains last night. No score was reported. Tonight, Portage will be at Oregon. Also, Wisconsin Dells with a doubleheader this evening. Portage High School will be looking for a new athletics director as Ed Carlson has stepped down. He has served the Portage Community School District for 30 years as teacher, coach, and dean of students in addition to athletics director. Carlson will be the new high school principal at Northland Pines in Eagle River. The search for a replacement has begun. The Brewers used a four-run seventh to edge the Cardinals last night 4-3. David Hamilton with two hits, knocking in two. Garrett Mitchell with two base hits. Bryce Terang with two RBI. Shane Drone the win. Trevor McGill the save. 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

0: The Brewers and Cardinals at 12:40. And tonight, game two of the doubleheader, Brewers-Cardinals, airtime at 6:10. Magnum Media Sports.
1: So, Alicia and Larry leave us in Modesto.
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1: Guess what Alicia and Larry are getting? Sand!
0: Mostly sunny today, mid-80s. Wind should be calm. Tonight, partly cloudy, 65. Tomorrow, scattered showers, 86. Tomorrow night, rain likely, 67. Thursday, intermittent showers, 82. Thursday night, partly cloudy, 63. And for Friday, partly sunny, 81.

0: Hey, it's Reed and Chelsea with you. Chelsea, we're getting some of these, pictures and whatnot from the Taylor Swift, Travis Kelce wedding, the Married Friday at Madison Square Garden.
1: Let's talk about it.
0: In front of about 1,000 guests, they reportedly signed NDAs and turned in their phones.
1: Yeah.
0: Chelsea, you had mentioned the NDA thing. They had NDAs that all the family members had to sign.
1: Yes.
0: All of that. But Adam Sandler officiated. Chiefs coach Andy Reid says his advice to the couple was to kiss every chance you have every day. Very nice. But what's interesting is...
1: How do you feel about that advice?
0: If I tried to kiss you every day, you would get frustrated with me. So, but it was got to be interesting for these celebrities turning their phones in.
1: Mm.
0: And not being able to post on the socials and all that stuff and, you know, get a little bit of maybe kind of, take advantage of the big celebrity moments and get some of that. And it was like, yeah, there's going to be rules to this thing. So some A-listers posted vague, glammed up photos hinting that they'd attended, but that NDA can get you, so.
1: But then overall, like over the weekend, I felt like people were not as vague about it. Like some people did post and say like, congrats Taylor and Travis. Of a picture that they took beforehand.
0: Right. But some there of them were no posted, in...
1: Some of them posted a picture and was like, well, we attended a thing.
0: There was no, like, during ceremony pictures or anything that, like, leaked.
1: Yeah.
0: I mean, they pulled it off.
1: Well, there was a couple Madison Square Garden folks, staff, that got fired on the spot.
0: Really? I didn't even hear that.
1: Reed, come on. You got to keep up with it.
0: I was not following this closely at all. I had Chelsea... to rely on to tell me if there was any news.

0: Never Gonna Give You Up, Rick Astley, V102 and 98.5. Reed and Chelsea along with you. Some patchy fog this morning, sunshine, middle 80s. Full forecast after local news. We'll get that next. Then Shaboozy, Naked Eyes, and Taylor Swift.
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3: Vernon County authorities took a man into custody after he allegedly made threatening phone calls to the sheriff's office late last month. Arrested was 44-year-old Jesse Jensen of Dane County. He's been charged with threatening to cause bodily harm and disorderly conduct. More charges could be filed. FEMA has now approved individual and public assistance for residents in Juneau County following torrential flooding and tornadoes that occurred in April. Tornadoes hit around the Union Center and Elroy areas. FEMA's public assistance program helps to reimburse eligible government agencies and nonprofit organizations for emergency work and debris removal. The deadline to apply for individual assistance is August 31st. More information can be found at the Juneau County Emergency Management website. And it's Fair Week in Sauk County, the biggest week of the year for county 4-H clubs, as both animal and non-animal exhibits will be on display. Here's Sauk County UW Extension 4-H Youth Development Educator Stacy Parsons.
4: This is a great week for our members to step up and show the community what they've been working on all year. 4-H has something for everybody. We have over 80 projects, and I think everybody is quite familiar with the animal projects, but there's really so much more. They had early mornings getting all those animals loaded up, and they've been working for months preparing their animals for the fairs. And our barns are going to be full. We had to shuffle some things around to make sure everybody had their assigned space, and it's going to be a great year in the barns.
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3: Mostly sunny today, mid-80s. Wind should be calm. Tonight, partly cloudy, 65. Tomorrow, scattered showers, 86. Tomorrow night, rain likely, 67. Thursday, intermittent showers, 82. Thursday night, partly cloudy, 63. And for Friday, partly sunny, 81.

0: Hey, it's Reed and Chelsea. Reed, this mom is receiving quite the backlash on social and online for throwing this extravagant, was it a party? I don't know. It's literally this kid in a high chair. I mean, maybe 6 months old. And there's extravagant flowers and candles and all the stuff around him. And it says Jacob's first tooth.
1: Wow.
0: So you kind of see things like this, like for the first birthday or whatever. But this is for his first tooth. And she's just saying all moments like this should be celebrated. Everyone's opinion is different. But I'm going to celebrate all the little moments. And it's like, who am I to tell
2: you thing. Yeah, you do
0: if that's
2: thing.
0: What you want to do? I wouldn't do it, but teach
1: the
0: their own, right?
1: Tooth. Can I share a

0: similar thing with this, and I don't know if this would be quite as relevant for tomorrow. There was a viral TikTok, Chels, that a woman tearfully recounts she was confronted at a 4th of July gathering. So women and going to these parties and events, you know, it can get attention out of nowhere. She brought a homemade antipasto salad, and follow with me here, she was invited by her son's best friend's mom. Okay?
1: Okay.
0: The guest allegedly confronted her for not greeting the homeowners first. She was like, kind of went up to the porch, and they're like, did you not greet the homeowners? Like, so she says she left and then put this kind of tearful thing on socials. The host later apologized, gave her fireworks, and her sweet son comforted her by saying, it's not your fault. Have you ever shown up to a party and instantly felt unwelcome? That is exactly what this mom felt. And I have to say, this is the thing with guests and alcohol. You know, it's just like, this was not the host or the host that did this. Probably someone's, you know, sibling or whatever that was just, I don't know. These we're celebrating America 250 and people are getting all, you know,
1: right,
0: lathered up.

0: top of the pile. I just grabbed it off the top.
1: Okay.
0: I've been wearing white t-shirts because last week was so hot.
1: Oh.
0: But those can get a little ugly after a while. Too many washes. And the black shirt will stays better looking longer.
1: I'm like looking at you. I'm like, something's going on here.
0: We
1: What's
0: coordinate.
1: Going on here? What, I don't. Do you like to coordinate?
0: No. Chelsea wants to coordinate. Like, wouldn't it be fun if we all wore Packer stuff today? Or if we all... And I'm like, maybe if the Packers are playing, but on a random day in July,
1: I absolutely do not do that.
0: You used to when we were dating, and I was like, I don't
1: remember
0: know.
1: That at all.
0: I do, and I fought you on it, and you didn't like it because it was like this thing. Anyway, were you just bringing up black shirts today?
1: Yes, I was.
0: I tell you, in the summer, when you have your kids in dark clothes,
1: yeah.
0: It does add extra heat more than you realize. My dad taught me that since I was a kid.
1: Yeah.
0: And I don't know if you've looked ahead, Chels, but you know we got more hot weather coming. I don't know if it's going to get to what it was last week.
1: I thought we were supposed to have cool off.
0: That's what you had heard.
1: Oh, boy.
0: No, I was looking ahead and...
1: people are saying, stop it, Chelsea, don't complain, it's July. I know.
0: No, it is July, and that's... I reminded myself of that actually when I saw this, just that it is July, this is what it is. But yeah, early next week, it looks like maybe 100.
1: Okay.
0: 97, 98 in certain spots. 95 maybe next Tuesday in some areas. So
1: jeepers.
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3: 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Summer varsity baseball last night. Baraboo sweeps a doubleheader at home with Marquesan, winning game one 3-2, game two 6-4. The Bandits back on the diamond Friday, hosting Cambridge. Reedsburg was scheduled to be at Cross Plains last night. No score was reported. Tonight, Portage will be at Oregon. Also, Wisconsin Dells with a doubleheader this evening. Portage High School will be looking for a new athletics director as Ed Carlson has stepped down. He has served the Portage Community School District for 30 years as teacher, coach, and dean of students, in addition to athletics director. Carlson will be the new high school principal at Northland Pines in Eagle River. The search for a replacement has begun. The Brewers used a 4-run seventh to edge the Cardinals last night 4-3. David Hamilton with two hits, knocking in two. Garrett Mitchell with two base hits. Bryce Terang with two RBI. Shane Drohn the win. Trevor McGill the save. 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And tonight, game two of the doubleheader, Brewers-Cardinals, airtime at 6:10. Magnum Media Sports.
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3: Mostly sunny today, mid-80s. Wind should be calm. Tonight, partly cloudy, 65. Tomorrow, scattered showers, 86. Tomorrow night, rain likely, 67. Thursday, intermittent showers, 82.

0: Bring Chelsea along with you. Chelsea, you know, we were talking about fall will be here soon enough, now that we're past 4th of July. And you look forward to football and chili and all that stuff. But I got to say, watching the World Cup last night, Chelsea had some taco dip from the weekend that was still good. That can get a little runny after a few days, but not at all yet.
1: It's all good.
0: It was good. She made that fresh on Sunday. And a little sports snacks vibe going. I mean, love the Brewers. But NBA, NHL are done.
1: Right.
0: If you watch NASCAR, you got that going. But it's just, it's a little slimmer pickings in the summer.
1: Yes.
0: So that was fun last night. And even Shell sat down. 7 o'clock game. You were able to sit down and watch some of that. And you were originally asking me what an offsides is, and then you just gave up, which my dad was the same way. He's like, I don't understand that. And there's a lot of Americans, Shells, who are like, what? I that doesn't make any sense to me. And that's fine.
1: Okay.
0: But I enjoyed the taco dip last night, Shells. And you and I haven't sat down and watched. You didn't watch any of the NBA finals too much?
1: No, I don't think I did.
0: So,
1: I watched the last game.
0: The last game, yep. You knew it was a big deal for that, but that was fun to do with you. And so, yeah, taco dip was delicious. We will find.

0: Hey, it's Reed and Chelsea. Chelsea said yesterday that it was the Mondayest of Mondays we'd had in a long time, and I have to say, I can't disagree. A little bit of a grind, no shame in that. But I will also say that 4th of July, I mean, that was intense. 250,
1: you
0: want to do it big. People are still lighting off fireworks Sunday night, which I was proud of you and I. Because we have to get to bed at a decent time to get up and all that stuff. But you and I were both like, hey, it's America, 250.
1: Whatever.
0: Live it up and enjoy. But yesterday was a bit of a grind, I must say, especially in the morning. I got my second wind in the afternoon, but yesterday morning it was like, and the kids were.
1: I just yawned. Because you're talking about being tired.
0: Well, and the kids were not having it either. And I always tell you, you can gauge.
1: Oh, yeah.
0: That means you did it up big. You did it up big.
1: Kind of quiet, you know, this week, which everybody maybe needs. Mm-hmm. A lot of people are still on vacation. But
0: A lot of people, you know, send some emails out and, hey, I'm maybe gone through the 8th or through the 10th.
1: Yeah.
0: Good for you. You know, enjoy it. I would say that we've got a very late Labor Day this year. I think by the time we get through Labor Day, we'll be ready for fall and to settle in.
1: Yeah.
0: Ton of summer left. These are a lot of daylight days.
1: We got a lot to accomplish yet this summer.
0: A lot still to do.
1: A lot on the calendar.
0: So, but I will admit, I think by the end, I mean, we did it up big that weekend, and yesterday was a little bit of a grind.
1: I did give Reed the back to school talk yesterday. So
0: yeah, that was, I thought, a little premature, but Chelsea got right into it. She started laying out timelines and everything, and this is how we're going to do this, and the times to, you know, eat and then get him downstairs and get the teeth brushed. And
1: it's not premature with you, Reed. We got to work on it for 6 weeks, literally.
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4: Vernon County authorities arrested a man after he allegedly made threatening phone calls to the sheriff's office late last month. Cited was 44-year-old Jesse Jensen of Madison. He's been charged with threatening to cause bodily harm and disorderly conduct, among other charges. He's expected to be in court tomorrow. FEMA has approved individual and public assistance for Juneau County residents following flooding and tornadoes that occurred in April. Tornadoes struck in the Union Center Elroy area. FEMA's individual assistance program provides direct support to eligible individuals and families who have suffered disaster-related losses. Additionally, the public assistance program helps to reimburse eligible government agencies and nonprofit organizations for emergency work. The deadline to apply for individual assistance is August 31st. More information, contact the Juneau County Emergency Management Department. And it's Fair Week in Sauk County. The animals expected to arrive tomorrow to take up temporary residence at the fairgrounds in Baraboo. Both animal and non-animal exhibits are open for

0: 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Here's Sauk County UW Extension 4-H Youth Development Educator Stacy Parsons.
1: This is a great week for our members to step up and show the community what they've been working on all year. 4-H has something for everybody. We have over 80 projects, and I think everybody is quite familiar with the animal projects, but there's really so much more. They had early mornings getting all those animals loaded up, and they've been working for months preparing their animals for the fairs. And our barns are going to be full. We had to shuffle some things around to make sure everybody had their assigned space, and it's going to be a great year in the barns.
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0: Mostly sunny today, mid-80s. Wind should be calm. Tonight, partly cloudy, 65. Tomorrow, scattered showers, 86. Tomorrow night, rain likely, 67. Thursday, intermittent showers, 82. Thursday night, partly cloudy, 63. And for Friday, partly sunny, 81.

0: Hey, it's Reed and Chelsea. All right, Chelsea, coffee. Your sister's a good coffee drinker. Your parents like
1: black coffee.
0: Yeah. Did some research at this sounds official, Chelsea, APC Microbiome of Ireland and the University of College Cork. Found coffee alters gut bacteria tied to mood and behavior. So published in the Nature Communications, coffee drinkers scored higher on impulsivity tests, even when they were decaf drinkers. They're more impulsive.
1: Wow.
0: Decaf drinkers showed better memory and learning, but that points more to coffee's polyphenols rather than caffeine as the driver. Both caffeinated and decaf drinkers, though, reported lower stress, less depression, less anxiety. So it seems as though, if you're feeling a little extra impulsive after your third cup in the morning, that is not just you, but you also probably less stress, depression, and anxiety. So you're going to be a little more impulsive, though.
1: Wow.
0: But maybe that's not always a bad thing. So
1: that's interesting.
0: I think we have decided coffee is healthy.
1: Yes.
0: Like, I think science has said that.

Kiss from a Rose. There is Seal, B102 and 98.5. You know, they're not really sure exactly what that song's about. As far as I know, Seal's never really said. We got some sunshine today, middle 80s, sunshine tomorrow, and upper 80s. Of course, it is Sauk County Fair Week in Baraboo going on now through Sunday. 250 years of American Stars, Stripes, and Agriculture. Very nice. And SaukCountyFair.com to see all the details on that. Remember as a kid going to the Sauk County Fair with friends? It was just fun. You don't forget those memories. All right, we got local sports coming up. Here's Nikki French's version of Total Eclipse of the Heart. 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

0: company to keep landlines running. Again, the FCC has ruled that, no, they actually don't have to do that. The company says current customers keep service until at least June 1st of next year, calling it a phased multi-year transition. The ruling follows a lawsuit that was filed back in May. If your parents or grandparents still have a landline, you do wonder, would this ever reach us? Because again, California maybe feels far away.
1: But again, don't you feel like parents are looking for that for their teens and it might make a comeback? Although
0: copper's expensive.
1: What? Yeah. Okay.
0: I will say too, though, I mean, your grandfather on your mom's side, I mean, he relied on that landline. Like if he ever needed anything, like he knew it. He wasn't going to, probably in his words, learn the newfangled technology.
1: Yeah.
0: This was an old Navy sailor and,
1: grandma. My grandma.
0: And grandma's the same way. Yeah, you just called her on the landline the other day.
1: Yes.
0: So, you know, I do feel for people out in California that this is what they know.
1: Yeah.
0: And then to lose that. But progress continues, whether it's good or bad.
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3: 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Summer varsity baseball last night. Baraboo sweeps a doubleheader at home with Marquesan, winning game one 3-2, game two 6-4. The Bandits back on the diamond Friday, hosting Cambridge. Reedsburg was scheduled to be at Cross Plains last night. No score was reported. Tonight, Portage will be at Oregon. Also, Wisconsin Dells with a doubleheader this evening. Portage High School will be looking for a new athletics director as Ed Carlson has stepped down. He has served the Portage Community School District for 30 years as teacher, coach, and dean of students in addition to athletics director. Carlson will be the new high school principal at Northland Pines in Eagle River. The search for a replacement has begun. The Brewers used a four-run seventh to edge the Cardinals last night 4-3. David Hamilton with two hits, knocking in two. Garrett Mitchell with two base hits. Bryce Terang with two RBI. Shane Drone the win. Trevor McGill the save. 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And tonight, game two of the doubleheader, Brewers-Cardinals, airtime at 6:10. Magnum Media Sports.
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3: Mostly sunny today, mid-80s. Wind should be calm. Tonight, partly cloudy, 65. Tomorrow, scattered showers, 86. Tomorrow night, rain likely, 67. Thursday, intermittent showers, 82. Thursday night, partly cloudy, 63. And for Friday, partly sunny, 81.

0: Hey, it's Reed and Chelsea. All right, Chelsea, we talked about food and do you want to set the scene here? We got a great listener call. You can text line is 910-912-6060. That is also a voicemail line though, too. You want to drop us a message, you might get on the show. We've got a great call. Do you want to set the scene for what we were talking about with this?
1: We were just talking about 4th of July. What are you going to have? What are you going to make? What are you going to eat? Reed likes the baked beans, but after the fact, it's brutal.
0: You know, Saturday night was a long night for Chelsea.
1: If you know what I'm saying, there were fireworks inside and outside the house.
0: Hey, hey. All right, let's play the listener call here.
1: Okay.
0: A restaurant tour.
1: Oh, yes.
0: Gives a trick.
1: Okay.
2: Yeah, this is Ronald Bing calling. I was in the restaurant business for 25 years, and you were just talking about baked beans. All you got to do if you're going to serve baked beans is you add a splash or two, tablespoon or two of white vinegar to baked beans. You'll have the gas, but you won't have the odor. So that'll help a lot. And, you know, I've worked at a lot of buffet restaurants, that Old Country Buffet, when that used to be here. And I told them, you know, add a little bit of white vinegar. Doesn't take away from the taste. It just knocks out the odor from the gas. So, okay, just wanted to let you know. Thank you. Bye-bye.
0: Chelsea, my favorite line is just to let the gas without smell.
1: I mean,
0: I've never heard of that trick.
1: He sounds so sweet. And no, I don't really... I've never heard of the trick. I mean, obviously, we are going to be trying it.
0: Here's what Saturday was. Being the day of and being with your mom, who makes an amazing amount of food, and your sister pitched in, too.
1: Yeah.
0: I had...
1: And we brought nothing.
0: We brought nothing except the kids and the slip and slide.
1: Yep. That's pretty good.
0: On Saturday alone, I had, in no order, I had a brat, I had a burger... I had four.

0: four helpings of potato salad, and this was homemade. Your mom made
1: Wow, four?
0: incredible. Three or four, but those were two per what an average person would eat.
1: Yeah.
0: So I get a ton each time.
1: Okay.
0: I had a couple of Oreo balls that your sister made. You can look those up. Those are not low calorie. To be careful with that.
1: Okay.
0: I had two chicken salad sandwiches, a ton of the baked, fully loaded baked potato chips,
1: Okay.
0: and then there was the French onion dip. I had at least one helping of baked beans, a couple beers. It's all, and there's maybe more. A couple of cookies. And that's the top of my head. And so the point was Saturday night, a little bit of a gut ache. And as bad as that was for me, it was worse for Chels. So we can use that trick, maybe at least to help with the beans. I think the potato salad got me too, though, Chels. Your mom puts
1: Okay.
0: those hard-boiled eggs in there, and I think we've shared enough.

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0: Hey, it's Chelsea. He's Reed. Reed, to celebrate America's 250th birthday, a little change is happening to the Social Security cards of those born July 2nd through the end of the year. They will receive a special Freedom 250 logo on the Social Security card.
1: No kidding.
0: You don't often see a change.
1: No.
0: To the Social Security card. They are look the same and all that, but they will get a little Freedom 250.
1: Wonder if they did something like that in 1976.
0: Oh, I don't know.
1: That was the bicentennial, I believe. You and I were not born yet.
0: Okay.
1: 150 years. No, that's cool. I think that we, as human beings, we like these round numbers, right?
0: I know.
1: You know, we like, or no, that wasn't 150, that was 200, excuse me. 200 years, we like 250, we'll celebrate 300. It doesn't mean 251 is any less special than 250, but we like round numbers.
0: It's a big milestone.
1: Yeah, we like round numbers as Americans. I mean, I remember my 10th birthday.
0: Really?
1: Don't know that I remember my 9th. But I remember my 10th because I was in Seattle with my family visiting my uncle, and that was, they had painted happy 10th birthday on the window with like window paint when I walked down the steps.
0: Okay.
1: So maybe it's not just because I was 10, maybe it was for that.
0: Okay.
1: I digress.
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3: 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Arrested was 44-year-old Jesse Jensen of Dane County. He's been charged with threatening to cause bodily harm and disorderly conduct. 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FEMA has now approved individual and public assistance for residents in Juneau County following torrential flooding and tornadoes that occurred in April. Tornadoes hit around the Union Center and Elroy areas. FEMA's public assistance program helps to reimburse eligible government agencies and nonprofit organizations for emergency work and debris removal. The deadline to apply for individual assistance is August 31st. More information can be found at the Juneau County Emergency Management website. And it's Fair Week in Sauk County, the biggest week of the year for county 4-H clubs.

0: both animal and non-animal exhibits will be on display. 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
1: This is a great week for our members to step up and show the community what they've been working on all year. 4-H has something for everybody. We have over 80 projects, and I think everybody is quite familiar with the animal projects, but there's really so much more. They had early mornings getting all those animals loaded up, and they've been working for months preparing their animals for the fair. And our barns are going to be full. We had to shuffle some things around to make sure everybody had their assigned space, and it's going to be a great year in the barns.
0: The animals will be in place through Sunday. 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
0: Mostly sunny today, mid-80s. Wind should be calm. Tonight, partly cloudy, 65. Tomorrow, scattered showers, 86. Tomorrow night, rain likely, 67. Thursday, intermittent showers, 82. Thursday night, partly cloudy, 63. And for Friday, partly sunny, 81.

0: Hey, it's Reed and Chelsea with you. All right, Chelsea, we did get to see some fireworks Saturday night. Hopefully, if you wanted to, you got a chance to. They were bigger than normal in a lot of places because of the 250.
1: Yes.
0: But in Washington, D.C., record-setting 4th of July fireworks display triggered a code red air quality alert. Fine particle pollution, and we've been used to this in Wisconsin with California. Thankfully, they've kept their fires to themselves this
1: Canada.
0: Year. Canada, thank you. But fine particulate pollution spiked from roughly 10 to 15 micrograms per cubic meter to over 1,000 at some monitoring sites, topping 3,000 at one. So the city, D.C., warned residents with asthma or lung disease you could face more serious health issues, and the pollution typically takes about 24 hours to clear.
1: Wow.
0: So 250 came and went in the nation's capital with a bang. But then people had to stay indoors for 24 hours because, again, the micrograms went from 10 to 15 particles to 1,000 to even 3,000.
1: Wow.
0: Hopefully, your fireworks went well at home, and I mean that in all sincerity.
1: Did you hear of that airplane that was hit by a firework while landing in Chicago?
0: I did not.
1: They just kind of
0: sounds like that could
1: boom.
0: Be a fine.
1: And yeah, it, you know, they just released the audio from it, and it was the firework that

0: hit the airplane, and that's just like craziness.
1: Was
0: How
1: it
0: does
1: China
0: that
1: that
0: happen?
1: was it China that invented like the firework? I think it was that culture. But man, we have made that so American.
0: Right.
1: I think we've probably made them bigger and louder.
0: Yes.
1: The fireworks you and I watched was from a long ways away, by the way.
0: And that's the
1: And the
0: best
1: finale was
0: to
1: spectacular.
0: see him on the horizon like
1: Yes,
0: that.
1: it
0: Yeah.
1: was beautiful.

0: Hey, it's Reed and Chelsea with you. Chelsea, we're getting some of these, pictures and whatnot from the Taylor Swift, Travis Kelce wedding, the Married Friday at Madison Square Garden.
1: Let's talk about it.
0: In front of about 1,000 guests, they reportedly signed NDAs and turned in their phones.
1: Yeah.
0: Chelsea, you had mentioned the NDA thing. They had NDAs that all the family members had to sign.
1: Yes.
0: All of that. But Adam Sandler officiated. Chiefs coach Andy Reid says his advice to the couple was to kiss every chance you have every day. Very nice. But what's interesting is...
1: How do you feel about that advice?
0: If I tried to kiss you every day, you would get frustrated with me. So, but it was got to be interesting for these celebrities turning their phones in.
1: Mm-hmm.
0: And not being able to post on the socials and all that stuff and, get a little bit of maybe kind of, take advantage of the big celebrity moments and get some of that. And it was like, there's going to be rules to this thing. So some A-listers posted vague, glammed-up photos hinting that they'd attended, but that NDA can get you, so.
1: But then overall, like, over the weekend, I felt like people were not as vague about it. Like, some people did post and say, like, congrats, Taylor and Travis, of a picture that they took before.

0: beforehand.
1: Right. But some there of them were no posted, in...
0: Some of them posted a picture and was like, well, we attended a thing.
1: There was no, like, during ceremony pictures or anything that, like, leaked.
0: Yeah.
1: I mean, they pulled it off.
0: Well, there was a couple Madison Square Garden folks, staff, that got fired on the spot.
1: Really? I didn't even hear that.
0: Reed, come on. You got to keep up
1: with it. I was not following this closely at all. I had Chelsea to rely on to tell me if there was any news.

0: Hey, it's Reed and Chelsea. Reed, this mom is receiving quite the backlash on social and online for throwing this extravagant, was it a party? I don't know. It's literally this kid in a high chair. I mean, maybe 6 months old. And there's extravagant flowers and candles and all the stuff around him. And it says Jacob's first tooth.
1: Wow.
0: So you kind of see things like this, like for the first birthday or whatever. But this is for his first tooth. And she's just saying all moments like this should be celebrated. Everyone's opinion is different. But I'm going to celebrate all the little moments. And it's like, who am I to tell
2: you thing. Yeah, you do
0: if that's
2: thing.
0: What you want to do? I wouldn't do it. But teach their own, right? Tooth.
1: Can I share a similar thing with this? And I don't know if this would be quite as relevant for tomorrow. There was a viral TikTok, Chels, that a woman tearfully recounts she was confronted at a 4th of July gathering. So women and going to these parties and events, you know, it can get attention out of nowhere. She brought a

0: homemade antipasto salad. And follow with me here. She was invited by her son's best friend's mom. Okay?
1: Okay.
0: The guest allegedly confronted her for not greeting the homeowners first. She was like, kind of went up to the porch, and they're like, did you not greet the homeowners? Like, so she says she left and then put this kind of tearful thing on socials. The host later apologized, gave her fireworks, and her sweet son comforted her by saying, it's not your fault. Have you ever shown up to a party and instantly felt unwelcome? That is exactly what this mom felt. And I have to say, this is the thing with guests and alcohol. You know, it's just like, this was not the host or the host that did this. Probably someone's, you know, sibling or whatever that was just, I don't know. These we're celebrating America 250 and people are getting all, you know, lathered up.

0: Home. 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It's Natalie. Hello. Happy Tuesday to you. We're taking a very quick break. We'll be back in 1 minute with a look at your midday weather, plus Daryl Hall and John Oates, Selena, and Michael Jackson on the way.
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Hey, it's Natalie. Well, the United States now out of the FIFA World Cup. They lost last night to Belgium in the round of 16. So I guess it's time to retire your American jerseys, put them away for 4 years until hopefully we are in the World Cup once again.

Would you cry if you saw me crying? And would you save my soul tonight? 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Or would you laugh? Oh, please tell me this. Now would you die for the one you love?

patches of one hold you. Oh yeah, I'm in too deep. Have I lost my mind?

Hey, it's Natalie. Well, the AI actress Tilly Norwood is set to make her feature film debut in a movie called Misaligned. She will play an AI being, fitting, who is convinced by a rogue bot to develop desires and ambitions of her own. This is a hybrid production with a mix of directors, writers, and editors working alongside AI specialists

0: There's no word on when it's expected to be released.
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2: 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FEMA has approved individual and public assistance for Juneau County residents that were affected by flooding and tornadoes in April. It's Fair Week in Sauk County this week. The parade of animals to their temporary homes begins tomorrow. We'll talk with Sauk County 4-H Youth Development Educator Stacy Parsons. And gas prices continue a downward trend, off about 40 cents a gallon in the last month.
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Hey, it's Natalie. Well, millennials are admitting the old people habits they used to make fun of are actually pretty great. The list includes things like going for a run, eating dinner early, staying home on weekends, one of my favorite things to do, and listening to music at a volume that won't require hearing aids later. So they are appreciating these things that they used to think were old people habits. We'll be here to play the music for you all day long. Just make sure you keep it at a medium level.

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5: Vernon County authorities arrested a man after he allegedly made threatening phone calls to the sheriff's office late last month. Cited was 44-year-old Jesse Jensen of Madison. He's been charged with threatening to cause bodily harm and disorderly conduct, among other charges. He's expected to be in court tomorrow. FEMA has approved individual and public assistance for Juneau County residents following flooding and tornadoes that occurred in April. Tornadoes struck in the Union Center Elroy area. FEMA's individual assistance program provides direct support to eligible individuals and families who have suffered disaster-related losses. Additionally, the public assistance program helps to reimburse eligible government agencies and nonprofit organizations for emergency work. The deadline to apply for individual assistance is August 31st. More information, contact the Juneau County Emergency Management Department. And it's Fair Week in Sauk County. The animals expected to arrive tomorrow to take up temporary residence at the fairgrounds in Baraboo. Both animal and non-animal exhibits are open for public viewing beginning tomorrow. Here's Sauk County UW Extension 4-H Youth Development Educator Stacy Parsons.
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Hey, it's Natalie. How would you guys feel about AI doctors prescribing you medication? There's a new artificial intelligence program in Utah named Doctronic. It allows residents to obtain prescription refills via an AI chatbot. This program is facing opposition from the state's medical licensing board. Concerns about automatically renewing medications with potential side effects or drug interactions. But it does have a safeguard in place, such as human doctor review of refill orders. But that is if Doctronic actually gets all the information correct from the patient. Ooh, I feel like this is a little sketch.

Hey, it's Natalie. Well, think your job is safe from AI? Think again. Microsoft is cutting roughly 4,800 jobs, or about 2.1% of its workforce. The company continues to spend heavily on artificial intelligence infrastructure while seeking to improve efficiency across operations, and that just means less people and more AI.

Hey, it's Natalie. You know what? You could be doom scrolling right now on social media, but instead you are here with us. And for that, we are thankful. So thank you. Thanks for listening.

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0: Coming up, your Hollywood headlines. Demi Moore getting a big raise and Taylor Swift wins a big lawsuit. All the details on the way.
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2: Vernon County authorities took a man into custody after he allegedly made threatening phone calls to the sheriff's office late last month. Arrested was 44-year-old Jesse Jensen of Dane County. He's been charged with threatening to cause bodily harm and disorderly conduct. More charges could be filed. FEMA has now approved individual and public assistance for residents in Juneau County following torrential flooding and tornadoes that occurred in April. Tornadoes hit around the Union Center and Elroy areas. FEMA's public assistance program helps to reimburse eligible government agencies and nonprofit organizations for emergency work and debris removal. The deadline to apply for individual assistance is August 31st. More information can be found at the Juneau County Emergency Management website. And it's Fair Week in Sauk County. The biggest week of the year for county 4-H clubs, as both animal and non-animal exhibits will be on display. Here's Sauk County UW Extension 4-H Youth Development Educator Stacy Parsons.
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1: Hey, it's Natalie, and here are your Hollywood headlines. It looks like Demi Moore got a raise on Landman. She's now making what I hear to be $740,000 to $770,000 an episode. Taylor Swift has successfully dismissed a copyright lawsuit from a Florida poet named Kimberly, who alleged that Taylor Swift copied her poems in over a dozen of her songs. The judge noted that Kimberly's poetry books have sold only a few hundred copies and were not actively marketed, raising questions about her claim of access to those works by Taylor Swift. The judge concluded that the claims from her were fundamentally flawed and indicated that this dismissal should put an end to her litigation against Taylor Swift unless overturned on appeal. And there you go. Those are your Hollywood headlines.

0: B102 and 98.5. Coming up on Friday night, Friends of Mirror Lake State Park are hosting a concert in the park at 7 o'clock with bluegrass-inspired music by Big Tooth. 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Those are allowed. Leave your pets at home. You can get details at friendsofmirrorlake.org. Coming up, Foreigner, Christina Aguilera, and the newly married Taylor Swift.
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0: the musical stylings of the Jason Thomas Band. 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And coming up on Sunday, St. Peter's Lutheran Church in Loganville is holding an ice cream social. 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

Hey, it's Natalie. Well, sad news for the United States men's national team. They've been eliminated from the World Cup. Last night, they lost to Belgium 4-1. So, my friends, if you've got your United States jerseys out there, you'll have to just retire them to the back of your closet for another 4 years until the next World Cup.

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Hey, it's Natalie. So how would you guys feel about AI prescribing you medication? There's a new artificial intelligence program in Utah named Doctronic. It allows residents to obtain prescription refills online via an AI chatbot. I don't like this at all. This program facing opposition from the state's medical licensing board, there is concerns about automatically renewing medications with potential side effects or drug interactions. There are some safeguards in place, though, such as human doctor review of refill orders, but still, I don't feel very good about this.

Hey, it's Natalie, and here's what to watch tonight. You've got America's Got Talent on NBC, and following that, Password as well. Wayne Brady and Jimmy Fallon going to be on Password. You've also got the series premiere of the Japanese cyberpunk anime Ghost in the Shell on Amazon. I didn't know that Japanese cyberpunk anime was like a genre, but apparently it is.

0: 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Did you know that there's free live music all summer long at the Elm Street Plaza on Broadway in downtown Wisconsin Dells? Yes, it happens. It is happening. Elm Street Plaza, wisdells.com. We'll have all the details there for you. Coming up, more music with Billy Ocean, Bruno Mars, and Shaboozy.
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0: B-102 and 98.5. Holla back, girl. That is Gwen Stefani. Happy Tuesday. It is July 7th of 2026. Today is National Dive Bar Day. Time to celebrate sticky floors, cheap beer, and bathrooms that build character. Heading your way within 15 minutes. Music from Michael Cimbello. How about some Adele? I've got one from Lionel Richie. And we'll take a look at your weather for this Tuesday. That's about 90 seconds away. 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

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Only in local law enforcement do you train for high-speed pursuits and end up chasing a farm animal through a neighborhood. Deputies in Washington State just went on a spirited 20-minute foot pursuit after a runaway goat that was darting in and out of traffic. One deputy even tried speaking what he believed was goat language to calm it down, which shockingly did not work. The goat was finally cornered and taken to a rescue farm. 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

B102 and 98.5. So a woman from Arizona just did something that I would quit after about 10 minutes. She rode entirely solo from California to Hawaii. Kelsey Fendler completed the 2,400-mile trip in just over 43 days, becoming the first American woman to row solo across that part of the Pacific. She said a Coast Guard crew even stopped to sing happy birthday to her in the middle of the ocean. You know, I get completely winded just walking across a hot parking lot in July. Rowing across an entire ocean by choice sounds insane, but I deeply respect the hustle. B102 and 98.5.

0: 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Happy Tuesday. It is July 7th of 2026. Today is National Strawberry Sundae Day. You know, a strawberry sundae is just ice cream pretending it made a healthy choice. Heading your way within 15 minutes. Music from Olivia Dean. How about some Taylor Swift? And I've got an 80s throwback from Orchestral Maneuvers in the Dark. Heading your way in about 2.5 minutes. 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

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Summer varsity baseball last night. Baraboo sweeps a doubleheader at home with Marquesan, winning game one 3-2, game two 6-4. The Bandits back on the diamond Friday, hosting Cambridge. Reedsburg was scheduled to be at Cross Plains last night. No score was reported. Tonight, Portage will be at Oregon. Also, Wisconsin Dells with a doubleheader this evening. Portage High School will be looking for a new athletics director as Ed Carlson has stepped down. He has served the Portage Community School District for 30 years as teacher, coach, and dean of students, in addition to athletics director. Carlson will be the new high school principal at Northland Pines in Eagle River. The search for a replacement has begun. And tonight, game two of the doubleheader, Brewers-Cardinals, airtime at 6:10. Magnum Media Sports.

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All right, if you've ever thought, wow, it's hot, I wish my house had its own private blizzard, well, that could become a reality if you're extremely wealthy. The latest luxury status symbol for rich people is a custom-built snow room, which gives you indoor snowfall at the push of a button for the low, low price of $130,000. They're selling it as a wellness trend. My take, spending $130,000 to freeze inside your own house is wild. 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

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So there's a new roundup from Monster.com. It just found the jobs with the highest employee satisfaction scores. And apparently the happiest workers include healthcare practitioners, data scientists, and teachers. So basically, if your job involves saving lives or being incredibly smart, you're happy. Meanwhile, there's the rest of us, daydreaming about the day we can retire on some tropical island and find bliss in coconut drinks and beaches. 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

0: 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If you are celebrating a birthday this July 7th, you're sharing it with comedian Jim Gaffigan. He is turning 60, and a legendary musician, drummer for the Beatles, Ringo Starr. He is 86 today and still somehow looks like he just wandered out of a 1968 album cover. Happy birthday to those guys, and happy birthday to you if you are celebrating, from your friends at B102 and 98.5.
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2: Educating future consumers about their food through cooking. 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A new work-based learning requirement is helping high school students in Indiana learn about the versatility in protein. Suzanne Greer, the culinary instructor at Center Grove High School in Greenwood, Indiana, says the program provides connections and students and could eventually spark an interest for their future.
3: Maybe it's not going into hospitality and being a chef. Maybe they discover, wow, ag is really cool. I want to go more that direction. Or maybe they stop coming to my class and then do an ag program at one of the local schools. I find that students end up caring where their food comes from, how it's produced, and how and why it ends up on their plate.
2: For example,
3: one of the fun things I do with my students is in their culinary too, they have to break down a chicken. And I make them cost out how much a whole chicken is. Then we break it down to an egg cut. I show them how to make a stock. And I show them how that one, I use a round number, $10, how that one $10 chicken can produce so much food. And how important that is. And if you're really respecting the animal, is my opinion, when you

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Nelly Furtado, Say It Right. I'm Jesse Guerin, making my way out the door. Go placidly amid the noise and haste. Nikki is moving in, and she's got music lined up from Chicago, Taylor Swift, Lionel Richie, Steve Perry, and more. Have a great rest of your Tuesday. I'll talk to you tomorrow. 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

pair of jeans. It just fits right. 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The beverages will be icy cold. The same dart and pool leagues meet there every year. 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
1: Hey, Sticky Lee, and Americans have a scent that outs them in foreign countries, but it's not one particular scent. It's just being bold with a lot of cologne and perfume. I have to wear, if I wear any very light scented stuff, because I do have asthma and it will trigger an asthma attack. My husband and my sons, they are not allowed to spray cologne in the house. It will trigger it immediately. They have to go out to the garage or just outside in general. The worst thing is when they spray it outside, generally, you know, and then get in the car with me. Oh, that's the worst. My husband and I believe it was on New Year's, we went out together. And he had doused himself in cologne. And by the time we got to where we were going, I was having such a bad asthma attack. We were only able to stay for like a half an hour before I had to come home.
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4: 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And coming up on Sunday, St. Peter's Lutheran Church in Loganville is holding an ice cream social. That's Sunday from 4 until 7.
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So I left my phone at home today. I'm Nikki Lee. You never realize how connected you are to your phone until you don't have it with you. I can't even log in on the computer to anything because it wants two-factor authentication through my phone. 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Can't even get into some of my emails. It's quite ridiculous. 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